0: listen to me. To be effective in combat, a warrior must not feel
1: for his
0: enemy. The road ahead is long and unforgiving. No place for a boy. You must be a warrior.
2: I understand.
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0: 这骆驼。
2: It's because she's scared of something in the trees over there.
1: There's what now?
0: 要打架了是不是？
2: Father, throw your axe at those trees on the other side of the bridge.
0: 会有爆炸呀。
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1: You're not gonna believe me, but that axe you got, it was me what made her. Me and my brother was one of our best. So don't let nobody else go work on her except for us two. You gotta handle her special, or she'll wreck beyond fixing.
0: 想起了那个《复联三》里面的提梁。
1: If it so pleases you, son of a bitch.So what say you?
3: You are right. I do not believe you. Come, boy.
1: There's a rune in the shape of a fork under the grip. No, digger, bigga, dumber, fuckwa.
0: 这个斧子也很像那个锤，锤神、雷神那个斧，那个斧子。
1: I got half of it right here. See.Look, you want I should upgrade her or not?
0: 原来是个商人啊。
3: Very well. I expect an improvement.
0: Well, well. 我以为要打架呢，结果是要花钱啊。
2: So, where's the other half of the brand?
1: All my dumb brothers got it, but I got all the talent.
0: 铁匠铺。
1: What's it gonna be this time?
0: 矮人商店，你看在这里升级，已经用了。装备或者制作全装备。

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1: This road, it leads to the mountain.
2: Should put you in the right direction, sure. Want to see my wares again?
1: Come.
3: It was nice meeting you, Brock. I'll be thinking of a name for your beast.
0: 现在够不够啊？
2: How about I name her fucking gratitude? Hey, fucking gratitude, come over here.
0: 技能。一下技能，怎么不够呢？哎，我差点什么吗？我要购买啊。近距离战斗，筷子手的，长按 R 一，行吧，来来来，好了，没钱了，走吧。这个还买得起吗？买不起了，买不起了，走你走你。
2: I like it.
0: You like it? I don't like it. Oh, sorry.
3: Brock.
2: Fuck else you need.
3: How come your brother's got half your brand?
2: Cause I ain't in a working relationship with that footlicker no more. I wasn't about to let him use it without me. And he likewise.
0: 远程靠我，靠我。
2: Only thing to do was put the brand 50-50 down the middle.
0: 远程不是靠我那个儿子吗？
2: we saw eye to eye on.
0: 筷子兄。
2: What? You want a hug?
0: You want a hug?
1: Come.
3: Okay.
0: 还要抱抱吗？感觉弹幕又要占我便宜，很不好。
2: Hey, what's your hinds in there? That place can bust you up real
0: quick. Okay. 不用关门啊。
1: You left me to fight alone.
3: I did.
1: People are one thing.Everything else you fight, until I say stop or we are dead. Understand? Pull your weight or we go home.
0: 好凶哦，这个爸爸。
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0: Boy.
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2: There are runes written along the side.
0: What does it say?
2: As we are, we two. We three, as I alone can never be.
0: A riddle.
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0: 真的念一下。
2: Oh, it says family.
0: 我就说发现大
2: 门。It's not a clue. It's the answer.
0: What
2: I alone can never be.
0: I alone can never be.
1: Use your knife and trace the runes into the sand.
2: Really? Kinslow.
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2: 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Not sure, but I'll find it.
1: Go. It is important for a warrior to keep his skills sharp.
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1: But I hit it, didn't I?
0: No.
1: I thought you said it looked like it bounced off. Could the boar be magical?
2: What do you think?
1: It looked weirder than any boar I've ever seen.
2: Get after it then.
0: I remember my eyes are brown, but my son is why his eyes are red? 可能我老婆的眼睛是蓝色的吧，没有别的解释了。这个是啥呀？能打吗？哦，可以打啊！早说嘛！哎呀，真是。我觉得马上就会有人来跟我打一架了。钱。
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1: 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They must have been fighting.
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2: We didn't know he belonged to anyone.
3: He doesn't. He's my friend.
4: The boy was following my command.
3: Then help fix this. Hold here, please.
0: 出事人类的朋友吗？
3: The last of his kind in all the realm, and you shoot him. You needed food?
0: Yes.
2: Target practice.
3: Target practice.
2: I'm so sorry.
3: Keep that pressure on. The blame is mine. Should have kept a closer eye.
0: 在森林里射野猪，其实也没有什么大错吧。
3: Hideway inside him. Find both ends and hold them tightly.
0: 我要救猪了。我听着声音，他把肠子都掏出来了。
3: Grab it and hold.
0: 我还会外科手术。
3: Good. Now pull them together.
0: 还能把那个对接。
3: So now,
2: focus. You're a witch.
3: I can't finish the healing here. My home is just beyond the trees there.
0: A woman.
3: You will carry him.
0: You invite him to her house.
3: He must not
0: give die.
3: My son.
0: I have to be.
3: Good. He seems stable and calm for now. Greythaw.
0: Oh, 流皮
3: This way.
0: 猪猪还能撑住吗？跟着女巫走。这明显，这我抱的姿势就像打猎归来啊！哦，不对，打猎归来是在肩膀上。
3: That bow is a little big for you, isn't it?
0: No.
2: My mother made it for me. Said I'd grow into it.
3: I've never seen you.
0: 哇，这里还有别的猪。
3: She must miss you being away from home.
2: She
0: passed away.
2: She's dead. We're taking her ashes.
0: 公主抱。
2: Ashes.
0: 公主抱。
2: It was her last wish.
4: Boy.
3: I'm sorry for your loss.
0: 好漂亮啊，这个地方。武林人士袁熙行，望路之远近。豁然开朗。我提示一下，忘了。
2: You live in a tree?
3: Not in it. Below it.
5: Heavily!
2: Look!
0: Heavily! 很重。
3: It's all right.
0: 这是，哎呀，这不小乌龟吗？你长大了，我操！这么大的吗？哎呦，我感觉打不过呀。
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0: 不服人的人还得了，一脚就把。
3: I promise you, he's safe.
0: 可以啊，牛逼呀！他乡遇故知，天涯何处不相逢。还有人还在背呢。
3: Quickly，
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3: ？Keep him still。
2: live alone?
3: It's better this way.
2: Yeah, my father doesn't like people either.
4: Boy.
2: Well, you don't.
3: Hold him still before he hurts himself. Good.
0: 新型果实.
3: Rest now.
0: 他要变成新型果实，给那边喝了是黑豹，给我喝了就是黑猪了。我还有属于自己的歌曲呢。
4: What else?
3: Hi.
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3: 哎，你知道 ？Not of this realm, but there's no mistaking it.
0: 我操，你怎么知道
3: ？He doesn't know, does he? About your true nature, or his own?
4: That is none of your concern.
3: The gods of these realms don't take kindly to outsiders. Trust me, I know. When they find you, and they will, they'll make things difficult. The boy will want answers.
4: That will be my problem.
3: Whatever you're hiding, you can't protect him forever. But you're right. Doesn't concern me. I also need to
0: trust. Do you mind? 我们奎爷是不是联盟的呀？我觉得这个颜色好像暗示了什么。联盟万岁！
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2: 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I mean, she lives under a turtle.
4: You are too open with her. We do not know if she can be trusted.
2: She hasn't tried to kill us.
4: Yet.
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2: What's wrong with me? If I lost it, then
4: you did lose it.
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2: He needs rest, but I think he's out of danger.
1: Does he have a name?
2: Hildis Feeny.
0: Hildis Winnie.
2: He's been a good friend for a long time.
0: Winnie 不是熊吗
1: ？I've never seen a boy like him. You said he was the last in the realm.
2: The last in this realm. He's from somewhere else entirely. Back home, he could take any form he liked, but since he came here, he's been.
0: 那不是八戒吗？他在他的国度里面。
2: Stuck in his mind.
0: 可以变成任何样子。
2: His own true nature grows faint.
0: 听一下剧情嘛。
2: Like a dream, while the illusion feels more real every passing day.
1: Not sure I understand.
0: 我听不太懂，应该就是你们的想法吧。
2: Simply to live in your physical form, day after day, it's hard to resist believing you are your form. In youth, he might have had the strength to rebel, but Hildis Feeny is very, very old. Without me to remind him of home.
0: 所以他是天蓬元帅吗？
1: Well, I hope he finds his way home.
2: Thank you, child. I do too.
0: Bye bye. 好大的雨。
1: See you later.
2: Be safe.
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1: 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Nightmare.
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0: Oh. 你往哪射呀？
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2: Nightmares.
1: Yeah. Nightmares.
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2: You are not to blame for your sickness.
0: 啊，我儿在生病啊。
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0: 我划船技术不错吧
1: 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Look how close we are.
0: 这什么富士山吗
1: ？How do you know?
2: Do you not smell it?
1: If that smells the sea, the sea stinks.

0: Look at that. It's Thor.
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2: of thunder.
0: That's right.
1: Lord of thunder.
0: I never thought you'd listen when Mother spoke of the gods.
2: I seldom did. Did she speak of one who could feel no pain?
0: Oh. That sounds like Baldur.
2: Baldur.
0: An Aesir god. Son of Odin and Frigg.
2: And Odin is king.
0: That's right. Why do you ask?
1: Asgard. 雷神连翘大佬。 其实如果说这一座哈，
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0: reads, "Sacrifice your arms to the center of the water." 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Guess that won't be a problem for you.
1: 我把斧子丢进湖里会换来金斧子吗？ ？会出来一个人跟我说吗？ 整个湖面都结冰了。
2: Did not return.
1: Oh no! This is a white
3: snake? Turn on, boy.
0: Okay.
1: Hey, 我操！ 素贞吗？
2: What is this?
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2: It speaks?
0: Yeah! Mom said he's friendly!
2: What is it saying?
1: Your mom is crazy! 有没有懂蛇语的？
0: That was amazing! Wait! There's a shipwreck way over there! See that?
1: 我还在看蛇呢。
0: And there's a statue of Thor, except I can see a lot more of him now.
2: The water dropped when the serpent rose.
0: Oh, that must be why the beach wasn't there before, see? And there's the mountain. Look it, that building leads from the foot of the mountain to that golden temple.
2: It was all just under the surface.
0: Except for the statue.
1: There's
0: even a dock, there, next to the flag. We're going to the dock first, right? We'll be the first people to walk on it, and who knows how long.
2: You know that serpent?
0: He's one of the giants. He's so big, he's wrapped around the whole world and bites his own tail.
2: An exaggeration.
0: I don't know. Looked pretty big to me.
1: 完了，看见这里只鸟，我要射它。但是我现在 I can't. 哎，等一下，那边有东西。嗨，赛龙舟啊，是不是快端午了？我 哦，这是尸体，不好意思，失敬失敬。我想起了我在泸沽湖。
0: That's some statue. Who built it, isn't it?
1: 上面。
2: I do not know.
1: 等日出，结果没等到啊，好冷。这捡垃圾呢，这是一个环保事业。
0: Oh good. I was hoping we might explore a little.
1: 而且我滑得很快，不担心。
2: To return here.
1: 这还有一个。
0: The world serpent's even over here. I told you he's big.
1: I know. 还有吗？这是啥呀？好大的蛇。
0: You wanna dock here?
1: 诶，这里可以探索一下。哦，对对对，都要快两点了。How time flies！探索一下，探索一下。

0: 死亡小岛。
1: Hey, look, a torch.
2: A torch is built with wood. That is a brazier.
1: A
0: 是不是要打架呀
1: ？Brazier
0: 这么长。
1: Looks like there's something written on it. Want me to read it? Kvegia.
2: Focus up, boy.
0: Uh-oh. 哎，个老子的。你居然逃过了我的攻击！马上打完这个就下了。哎呦，糟糕！失误，失误。

0: 简单的。哟，你还会这招 ？OK， what else you got？
1: Well fought, you two.
2: What is that?
3: A spirit.
2: It's talking to us.
1: And it hears you as well. We shy now.
0: 哦，你在这儿。
2: You're dead.
1: You're very perceptive and reckless. Take caution when lighting these braziers. Sailor and Hellwalkers will swarm to the flames like moths.
0: 我下了。
1: I assume we have you to thank for freeing us from a watery grave.
0: 谢谢我。
1: Other spirits, the Lake of Nine is full of them.
0: 战神四，
1: To move on from this realm, but we lucky few are stuck here in Midgard until our affairs are in order. Perhaps you can help them as well.
3: We have no desire to help you, spirit.
1: Ah, but you already have. I only wished to see the sky again.
0: 阿肯的飞机。
1: Farewell.
0: Farewell.多功能战士手好了，我先下了，拜拜。接下来我再弄一下那个什么技能。怎么其实年纪小的时候就是有些想法特别单纯。我记得有一次是吧，我跟某个 EX 一起看电视，看那个新闻新闻联播还是焦点访谈来着，讲到一对情侣，好像是女的肾出了问题，然后男的刚好能匹配，男的就把肾捐了给她。然后当时他就说：“哇，真挚的爱情。”我说：“这有什么吗？”我说：“救人一命胜造七级浮屠，你要是肾出了问题，我也肯定捐给你。你哪出了问题，我哪捐给你。”他说：“真的吗？哇，发发你真是太好了。”但我就随便这么一说，是吧？你要真让我那时候上手术台，我估计我就怂了。就但是就是年轻的时候嘛，就比较虎，你知道吗？但是我真的是这么想的，我就觉得哇，救人命啊，这有什么不愿意的，少一个肾又不会死。

the reason this is wasted on the young. It's hunting season and this land is on the wrong, searching for meaning.